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1: Everybody has their own reasons for drinking responsibly. The Brewers of Canada ask you to think about yours. Maybe you've got kids, or maybe it's that job you've been waiting a long time for. Maybe it's someone you love, or the parents who love you. This holiday weekend, whether you're relaxing at the cottage or just hanging around with your friends, if you're going to be drinking, please drink responsibly. Plan ahead for a safe trip home. We all have our own reasons. Think about yours.
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3: Into the Wayback Machine, my friend, where we travel over 20 years to CJVB, where Celt in a Twist first started. Yes, over 20 years ago, and we've been there ever since, weekly and stronger than ever. Well, all good things must come to an end, and CJVB will stop broadcasting. And we're sort of sad to see it go. We'll still be on the sister network, CHKG 96.1 FM. And so do look for us there and listen to us there. And, of course, keep picking us up at wherever you listen to podcasts and on whatever station you're listening to us now. But I always have a fond feeling for CJVB, started by Jan van Bruchem back in 1972. It was one of the first really multicultural stations in Canada, and it served a lot of communities over the years. So, as sad as I am to see it go, there is something about AM radio that I am very happy about, and that is that its waves go on and on.

on forever through outer space. And so some spaceship 20 light years away is now running through a field of radio waves that it can't quite identify, and its radio personnel are turning to the captain saying, "Is that Celtic music?" And Celtic music it indeed is. We have brand new music from The Ollum. They are a transatlantic group with Irish trad and Detroit rock energy. They're going to be in town in Vancouver at The Pearl on April 27th. That'll be a show worth seeing. Their album is called Elegy, and this is Stream of Silver.

The Clover Hearts. That is new music from Australia. It's Heartbreaker from Germaniac, their album. Now, Tiller's Folly have an EP out that's really great. It's called Far End of the Road. And of course, that's what the West Coast was to many pioneers. This is The Pirate.

More West Coast folk Celtic with Thereafter. The album is called Ceremony, and that was Moonshiner. And whatever you're drinking, no judgment here, do stick around and enjoy the rest of the hour of Celtic music. You're listening to Celt in a Twist, and I'm Patricia Fraser.

A little tribute to Coleridge's The Rime of the Ancient Mariner. That is Basco, Nor Any Drop to Drink. That is from their new album, Three Times Into Something Wild. And we also heard from the Afro-Celt Sound System and Radio Ronza. Now, Broguil has a take on a tune that you might have heard of, but I promise it's not this tune. You're listening to Celt in a Twist, and I'm Patricia Fraser.

0: longtime listeners might recognize Fear à la Bande. That is Capper Cayley from their album To the Moon. And it was among the first tracks that we ever played on Celt in a Twist, lo, those many years ago. And before that, we heard from Broghiel and the Tuesday Paper Club, and that tune is Lady Madonna. Not the tune that one would be expecting from the name of the song, more like Lady MacDonald. Here's Cassie and Maggie and Doogie's Set featuring Doogie MacDonald.
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Trees & Co. is a Vermont string trio. The album is called Avec Elodie, and that was Avendu de Vito. Here's Gaelic Storm, and green eyes and red hair.

0: Voltos and Charlie's on the Run. But don't you go anywhere, because we're taking this right up to the top of the hour. Listening to Celt in a Twist, and I'm Patricia Fraser.
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0: Our Cosmic Celtic Play for today is Wild Rover, from The Woodland's Backfall. But first, a thought to ponder from Ahmed Zewail. Curiosity, the rover and the concept, is what science is all about. 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

Dear, dear, dear, dear, dear, dear, dear, dear, dear, dear, dear, dear, dear, dear, dear, dear, dear, dear, dear, dear, dear, dear, dear, dear, dear, dear, dear, dear, dear, dear, dear, dear, dear, dear, dear, dear, dear, dear, dear, dear, dear, dear, dear, dear, dear, dear, dear, dear, dear, dear, dear, dear, dear, dear, dear, dear, dear, dear, dear, dear, dear, dear, dear, dear, dear, dear, dear, dear, dear, dear, dear, dear, dear, dear, dear, dear, dear, dear, dear, dear, dear, dear, dear, dear, dear, dear, dear, dear, dear, dear, dear, dear, dear, dear, dear, dear, dear, dear, dear, dear, dear, dear, dear, dear, dear, dear, dear, dear, dear, dear, dear, dear, dear, dear, dear, dear, dear, dear, dear, dear, dear, dear, dear, dear, dear, dear